Center Rescue 2nd Ambulance call, respond out of State Highway 420. Have a 41-year-old female, allergic reaction, difficulty breathing, taking 2 EpiPens in a white Chevy Suburban. Repeating for Center Rescue, respond out of State Highway 420. 41-year-old female, allergic reaction, difficulty breathing, being a white Chevy Suburban, 2 EpiPens, inbound to Messina Hospital. 9-4-0-5.

0: Spencer, on the scene, that's 216 responding.
1: 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Be advised, they are just entering the village near Tree Drive on 420.
0: 216, copy.

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0: on 16th Street, Lot 30. Melville location reporting that a neighbor has thrown garbage at his vehicle.
1: Five, what's the status of that individual?
2: 216 to set.
3: 216.
2: Your location?
3: Well, they're just coming down Main Street.
2: Copy, they're just getting ready to cross 37.

0: Central, 216 is meeting up with that vehicle.
1: 2009.
2: That's received 809-92. 129. 129, when you're able to, you can make contact with Melinda Serrano via phone. She's going to be the complainant for the Sound Bus School, 822 River Road, Edwards. Something else. 2010.

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1: 313.
0: They respond 703 4th Street. This is a vehicle complaint. Juliana Earl believes she's been followed around the city by a black pickup truck. Both vehicles are going to be in the parking lot. She's in a high on that Palisade. Black truck is also currently in the parking lot.
1: Governor.
0: Route 2014. Route 2014.

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1: 313, keep clear. 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I'll be clear.
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0: 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It's going to be an NHL pickup order for Sandy Point Drive, rest of the house momentarily.
1: Copy.

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0: 14. I have 2B26 offering to assist with the NHL pickup. Where would you like him to meet you? I believe we're still waiting the facts, correct?
1: That's affirmative. We still haven't received it. We'll be in route. I'll wait for the order.

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0: I'll be clear, back in service.
1: Copy
0: 313
1: back in.
0: That's affirmative.
1: 2B23, did you copy 303 back, sir?
0: Copy.
1: That 2039 can't share 313 or 314.
0: 313 can't share. I'll be en route to mechanic.
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0: Patrol vicinity of 9936 to Highway 37. Have a Ford Bronco versus deer debris in the roadway.
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3-1 zone to become ending mileage. 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

0: 313 Ginger. 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
1: All set with the trespassing complaint, that was a walk-in.
0: That's negative.
1: Air issue 2054.

Alright, Messina Rescue. Messina Rescue, respond 182 Highland Road, 300 Wing, 76 male, psychiatric issue. All person on scene, repeating for Messina Rescue. Respond 182 Highland Road, 300 Wing, 76 male, psychiatric issue. All forces on scene, 2058.

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1: 2B26.
0: 2B26, Johnson will be en route for that vehicle. Is that vehicle still on the roadway?
1: Vehicle is partially on the roadway, not on the rear end is partially on the roadway. The vehicle is unable to move on its own.
0: Copy, 2B26, just clarifying the rest of the vehicle is not down in the ditch or in the trees or anything, is it?
1: Affirmative, it's on the shoulder.
0: Copy that.

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0: I'll be clear from CHMC.
1: Abby 347, back end 2107. And Sheriff 129. Thank you, patrol the area of 216 Northwoods Road, going to be the priority section of Northwoods. I have a caller reporting there's an individual they believe to be shining a light into car windows as they drive by. However, could not confirm, also stated it was possibly a camera. It's going to be right on the curve of Northwoods Road. Route 2108, break camp Sheriff 2B23.
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0: Patrol the Hubleton area of west of Fort Drum. Be on the lookout for any individuals. They had a helicopter that was flashed with a green laser. It'll be 5 miles southeast of Ogdensburg.

0: 313, can't share. You can close out that trespassing complaint, it'll be back in service.
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0: Did Fortcom indicate a time frame of when this happened, or did this just occur now?
1: That's a negative. 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

0: Are you able to clear the current complaint of a trespassing 515 Green Street, Department A? Andrew Childress reports Bobby Pike is trespassing under the trampoline.
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0: Yeah, you're in route to DeVille, 3143. Can't share 314.
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0: 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Somebody screaming help from one of the residents is next door to 416 DeVille.
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0: be 42 Key Patrol 1 Maple Street, lot number 6 in Norwood. A third party report of a verbal domestic between two parents, unknown name.
1: 3 days in a row.
0: To be 42, you're now at 2151. Answer is to be 43.

0: Yeah, Sheriff, could be 4-3. Could be 4-3. Patrol, it could be 421 Maple Street, Lot 6, third party report of domestic between unknown individuals.
1: Received, I am en route, 4005.
2: 2B26 Central.
0: Could be 4-3 en route, 2153. Dispatch on another unit calling.
2: 2B26 Central. Alright, 1 mail in custody, transporting back to SP Ogdensburg for processing. Let me know when you're ready for stay march.
0: 2B26, copy, 1 mail in custody, go with mileage.
2: It's going to be 20779.
0: Copy, SP Ogdensburg processing, 2153.

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0: 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Be advised, we're going to be assisting another agency at 801 Morris at 10 o'clock. If you can save a complaint for that.
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1: Go 166 Meehan Road in Blount. You'll be speaking with a Jenny Trainer. Caller states she saw a female outside of her house on her camera. States that possibly to be her daughter and states one of her camera staff.
2: Myself, 314 will be out, 801 Morris.
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Go ahead. Dispatchers, please clear back to service, tunnel 5, not you. Become the 2B45. Five Patrol 25 Town Road in Messina. This is going to be for a larceny of prescription narcotic pain medication. Two B 45. That's received. 5092.

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1: Patrol the area with negative results. Conducted interviews with negative results. You can go to this call.
0: Copy. 2B23, you're back to service 2207. 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
0: And 1B43, be advised, the caller states the male is staying at the accident, however, the male's friend is coming to get him. 2B54, that received 10-21-92.

MLC 43. As the male is now trying to start the mobile. 43, go ahead.

Response, all units responding to 13 Witten Road for the motorcycle accident. Individual does have the vehicle started. He is on it, no helmet, heading to the Valley Road, heading towards the Valley Road. Correction, he's on the Valley Road now.

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0: Canton 132 is on scene. Be advised, there is no patient. However, we will attempt to find inside at 20 Pink Schoolhouse.
1: According to the CAD, the call is at 6 Pink School Road.
0: Copy that. Be advised, per the landline to dispatch, a few minutes prior, we were told between 6 and 20.
1: Received. Information doesn't always transfer.

first responders. Respond 207 Mansion Avenue, cross street to King Street, Rensselaer Avenue. 59-year-old male sick call, repeating for Ogdensburg Rescue, Ogdensburg first responders. Respond 207 Mansion Avenue, 59-year-old male sick call, time of page 2254, 6815.

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2: Central Dispatch, Augsburg Rescue, 8244 responding.
1: Ginsburg, 8244 responding to 259-6815.
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1: QE 30, all cars are tied up. Can you start patrolling to 6 Pink School, Canton, and assist with entry into the residence? EMS is requesting.
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2: QB54 Central, can you repeat that call on the top stem? 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
1: Copy. 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
2: Copy, I'll be in route. You can have 30, stand down.
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2: Sheriff, the 2B43. 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Got unknown problem, possible psychiatric. We'll attempt to get another car to head that way.
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Dispatch on for Ogdensburg 8244. Central Dispatch Ogdensburg Rescue 8244 and route to Claxton Temper. Ogdensburg 8244 and route Claxton Hepburn 23136815.

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1: Ogdensburg E244 arriving, Claxton Hepburn 2315, 6815.

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0: 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So patrol to the vicinity of 119 Parker Road for a physical domestic.
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0: 313, 204 in room.
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0: 314, can't say it. You have to be a responder of location.
1: Copy. I copy that you're requesting EMS to the scene.
0: That's affirmative.
1: Copy, 3341.
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1: New York, can Edward William 4902, can Edward William 4902 be held on Hotchkiss?

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Echo North Main Street, Regis Falls, apartment 1. You'll be speaking with Nicole Ellsworth, who is stating there's a male inside her apartment who is

Hanawha Falls Fire, this is Central Dispatch. Central Dispatch, this is Hanawha E69, go ahead. Caller reports that the house has a long driveway into the woods, and she will have a light on.

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0: respond to 14 Amo Street, Town of Fine. Callers reporting, heard something outside knocking, and something smashed. She does not want to look outside the windows and is waiting for her friend to get there.
1: Received.
0: What does he mean?

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Near Henry Edward Victor 8856. Henry Edward Victor 8856. Field on West Main Street.

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Strikedown Rescue, North Lawrence First Responders, respond 13 Haggart Road, Crossroad West Cotter Road, 64-year-old male chest pain. Repeating for Strikedown Rescue, North Lawrence First Responders, respond 13 Haggart Road, Crossroad West Cotter Road, 64-year-old male chest pain. Time of page 0241, 6815.

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313, Kent Sheriff Traffic. Been on 300 block of Clark Street with a bicycle.

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Town Rescue, Briar Hill First Responders, respond 4625, State Highway 37, 76-year-old male fallen. Repeating for Morristown Rescue, Briar Hill First Responders, respond 4625, State Highway 37, 76-year-old male fallen, unknown injuries, time of age, 031-868-15.

Jamestown Rescue, Briar Hill First Responder, second page, still need full response, 4625, State Highway 37, 76-year-old male fallen. Repeating for Morristown Rescue, Briar Hill First Responder, second page, still need full response, 4625, State Highway 37, 76-year-old male fallen. Time of page 0322, 6815.

0: Briar Hill First Responders, third page, still need full response, 4625, State Highway 37, 76-year-old male fallen, repeating, third page, still need full response, 4625, State Highway 37, 76-year-old male fallen, time of page 0327, 6815.
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1: 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Respond 90 East Hatfield, apartment 19, fire alarm activation. Repeating for Messina Fire. Respond 90 East Hatfield, apartment 19, fire alarm activation. Dispatch, engine 30 will be responding.
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Bridgeville First Responders, 3rd page, still need full response, 80 Depot Street, 35-year-old male sick call, repeating for Bridgeville First Responders. 3rd page, still need full response, 80 Depot Street, 35-year-old male sick call, time of page 0355-6815.

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0: 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Seminole Rescue, all call, second call, 104 Prospect Street, 93 female, shoulder pain from a fall. Down to page 403.
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Repeating for Governor Rescue, Rensselaer Falls Rescue, still need full response, 104 Prospect Street, 93-year-old female shoulder injury, time of page 0409, 6815.

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Repeating for Governor Rescue, Rensselaer Falls Rescue, still need full response. 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Time of page 0414-6815.

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Governor Rescue, Rensselaer Falls Rescue, Canton Rescue, Star Lake Rescue. 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Repeating for Governor Rescue, Rensselaer Falls Rescue, Canton Rescue, Star Lake Rescue. 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

0: 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Repeating for Starlink Rescue, repeater 5. 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
1: So if Governor frees up anytime soon, though, we haven't really extended ETA to this call.

0: taken out.
1: Copy. We're going to need a pickup order for that.
0: Copy. 438.

Ken Sheriff, Door PD. CHMC called, stated Jonas Vasavada walked out of the hospital, the IV still in him. He left on foot. He does live at 28 Marley Park. They believe he's probably going to be walking down New York Ave towards that address. They would like to have him located so he can be returned for the IV.

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0: 175, we're clear to the scene. 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

103, have a 21 male vomiting. Repeating full box and rescue response, doing him Bowman South, room 603, 21 male severe vomiting. 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

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Respond 232 Washington Street, apartment 708. 62-year-old female, fallen, laceration to the leg. Repeating for Ogdensburg Rescue, Ogdensburg First Responders. Respond 232 Washington Street, apartment 708. 62-year-old female, fallen, laceration to the leg. Time of page 0522-6815.

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1: 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Ogdensburg Rescue, this is Central Dispatch.
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0: 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On 2 Spruce Street, Sun Mount, heavy fire alarm, bathroom number 3, smoke detector repeating. Norwood Fire, respond, 2 Spruce Street, Sun Mount, fire alarm, bathroom number 3, smoke detector. 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

0: 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Cancer on 128. I'm coming through from the jail. I'll be under 17 to complain at Lisbon Central School.
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0: Morristown Fire, Morristown Rescue, Car 9, Augsburg ALS, respond. 528 Bishop Road, Crosby West Lake Road and Mitchell Road. Have a 48 male trapped under a vehicle, unknown extent of injuries. Repeating, Morristown Fire, Morristown Rescue, Augsburg ALS, Car 9, respond. 528 Bishop Road, Crosby West Lake Road and Mitchell Road. Have a 48 male trapped under a vehicle, unknown extent of injuries. Time of page 857 6823.
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0: 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Repeating, Northbound fire need additional manpower respond to the scene. 528 Bishop Road, 48 male trapped under a vehicle. 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
0: 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Will be doing an air standby.
1: We'll advise more when I get on the scene. We'll show us on scene, but we'll advise more when I touch the patient.
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0: dispatch, car 5. Dispatch on, car 5. Morristown is going to be heading out on 184 toward Canton and Potsdam for the ALS intercept. Car 5, I copy. V918. Augsburg 245, correction 246, Central.
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0: I copy. Are you going to be able to meet up with them if they leave scene on 184?
1: GPS says I'm about 5 minutes out from the scene.
0: Car 5 Central.
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0: 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We've had our patient loaded and we are headed for headed for Canton Potsdam Hospital right at this time.
1: 829 and out, CPH, 936. 59, you have 246 with you.
0: That's affirmative. I'm Augsburg with us.
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0: 7 RS, respond 231 East Main Street, Crosby Depot Street, Wade Street. Have a 92 female fall with a head strike repeating. 7 RS, respond 231 East Main Street, Crosby Depot Street, 92 female fall, head strike. 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
1: 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The owner lives at 809 Reynolds Road. 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

dispatch on, Governor. 172 is en route to Governor Hospital. 172 9 Governor Hospital, 947.

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Kona SQ, Pierpont First Responders, respond 154 Golf Road, Crosby Pine Road. I have an 84 female, right shoulder pain. This is a lifeline call, repeating. Kona SQ, Pierpont First Responders, respond 154 Golf Road, Crosby Pine Road. I have an 84 female, right shoulder pain. This is a lifeline call. Tama Page, 951-6833.

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Repeating, Helena Fire, respond. 1291, stay highway 37C. 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Demo page 958683.

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0: Tommy 14, respond 733 Converse Road. Vicki Trim reporting she served her son with eviction notice. Dalton Collins, 24 years old, is in the house destroying stuff and threatening her.
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Helena Fire, second page, need additional manpower, respond to scene, repeating, Helena Fire, second page, need additional manpower, respond to scene, cover page, 10-4, 2-6-8-2-3.

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rescue, all call sing an ambulance call, Richfield first responders, respond 52 Wilson Street, Crosby Murdoch Street, Johnstown Street, 81 male convulsions, repeating. 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

3B13. There is a suspicious person slash loitering, a male sleeping on the bench in front of the Hollywood Theater on a silver fork without his boots on, reported to have been in front of the park earlier.

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3: 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Does have a transformer on it. It is off the road. No, not seeing the roadway at this point. It's in the field.
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0: Closing the Jimmy Baggins service. Made contact with that individual. He's alive and well, not in need of any assistance. If you could contact the complainant and advise them the same, you can also make me the responsible unit for that complaint.
1: 10-4.

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Canton on 129. I'll be clear from that corner. Tail with one now. And then back to the tail, 1035. 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

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So you play the song to East Main Street, across the track, motor vehicle accident, caller states that she was rear-ended and then hit the car in front of her. No injuries, all three of the cars are on scene. Copy.

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0: Stand by.
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Stands for 2 and 2 is arriving on scene. 2 and 2, arriving on scene, 1045.

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0: Excuse me one second. The name and number that I'm going to forward to your AVL regarding another call.
1: 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CNI number one, expiration of inspection was 7/31/2026.

0: I'm going to take a guess in between him and Moon Hall now, so that is going to be a whole other world. And then on Sunday, the 20th, an early show in Plano, Texas, at Leavenworth. So you're interested, get some tickets ahead of time if you can, sunnysweeney.com. You can also email me from that website as a contact page. I'd love to have a conversation with you about anything. Most of the time, I can tell you that.
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1: You respond to 231 Lake Street, apartment 1. That is going to be Thrive Building. The door code is 2311. Caller is Michael Drillo, stating that he needs a welfare check for a Dan, last name starting with a P, unknown issue.
0: Received in route.

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0: Clear from the court. I'll be en route to 7499 State Highway 58, Hammond, for a follow-up.
1: En route to 7499 State Highway 58, 1144.

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0: Hello, ETS, are you anything for this in the caller?

0: be 1-0. Not ongoing. We've heard nothing more from the caller.
1: 46.

0: 363-314. Respond to 416 Grant Street. There is a mom making complaints of a 9 and 11-year-old that are being left unattended at night by the father who lives at 624 State Street. If you need further information, you can call me.
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0: 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M32, clear left.
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0: Seaway 845 is going to be out of service for a transport from Governor Hospital to City Upstate.
1: Governor Hospital, City Upstate, 1210.

0: 1-3-10, sir. 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I'm going to be cleared from last, I'll be in Route 2.
1: Wait.
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Can Rescue respond 6 Commerce Lane, Crosby Governor Street, for a 32 male fell off a swing, struck his head. 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
1: 30 Sullivan Drive, Partridge Knoll, be in the Carmen area. 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

0: 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We are at paramedic level. Which one would you like us to take at this time?
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0: Okay, we'll leave yourselves en route right now.
1: 132 in the route, 1230. Do you have a second crew available?
0: I'm trying to find out right now.
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Sonic Rescue respond to 2871, carry route 27. 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Tyler Page, 1259, 6833.

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2: Central, this is Star Lake, just verifying they're going to go to the call you just paged us for.
1: That's affirmative, Star Lake. It's going to be a mutual aid for Canton Rescue. 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
2: So do you still need us dispatch, or is that the call that Canton's taken?
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2: 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I will let you know if I get a driver.
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2: 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I am an EMT. If somebody can either give me an EMT or a driver.
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0: 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They can roll the squad if you have someone that can drive for them.
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1: 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I acknowledge that. I'll be out of the service momentarily.
0: 1305.
1: Grass 071 to Star Lake. Are you going to be ALS or BLS? We are BLS only. Received. I'm going to have them still page out past them. I just talked to somebody. County Highway's got the road closed down. They had contact with the mail. They believe it's going to be a diabetic emergency.

0: 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I'm seeing nothing showing. Investigating.
1: Engine 6 arriving. I'm seeing nothing showing. Investigating. Touching 06.

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0: 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I will dispatch Potsdam.
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0: 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County Route 27, closest cross, Dean Road and White Road, for a 47 male sick call, possible diabetic emergency. DeGrasse, 071 on scene, time of page 1308, 6823.
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0: I'm on scene. Can you also let Potsdam know this is going to be just past Lamson Falls? Just past Lamson Falls.
1: Copy. 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We will advise.

10, Bangor. Caller is sitting at a guy walking to his house without being asked, wants to remove. 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Manual 4, what's that?

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1: 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It's past lights and bulbs.

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0: Parishville acknowledging, 1316. 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Track down rescue response, 739 Converse Road, Hopkinton, Crosby, Shoko Road, and Sheldon Road. 77 male vomiting, dehydrated, weak, abdominal pain, repeating. Track down rescue response, 739 Converse Road, Crosby, Shoko Road, and Sheldon Road. 77 male vomiting, dehydrated, weak, abdominal pain, time of page, 1316, 683.

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0: 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It's on State Highway 72, headed in the direction of Parrishville, driving erratically.

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0: Hudson Rescue responds, 63 South Main Street, ARC Dayhead, Norwood for a 60 male, sick call. Repeating, Hudson Rescue responds, 63 South Main Street, Norwood, the ARC Dayhead, 60 male, sick, vomiting, lethargic. Time of page, 1407-6833.
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1: 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Again, Patient Clarkson Rescue, second and third ambulance calls, responding for both to 63 and a half South Main Street, Norwood. 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Time of age, 14-12.

0: 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Can repeat last.
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0: 1413.
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Gulf Fork Rescue, mutual aid for Potsdam Rescue, have two calls, both 63 South Main Street, ARC Dayhab. First calls, 60 male, sick, sweating, lethargic. Second call, also at that address, is going to be for a 55 male fall with a head laceration. Repeating, Norfolk Rescue, mutual aid for Potsdam Rescue, two calls. Both calls, 63 South Main Street, ARC Dayhab, Norwood. First call, 60 male, sweating, vomiting, lethargic. Second call, 55 male, fall with a head laceration. Time of page for both calls, 1414-6833.

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2: We're up to South Main ALS. We're still going to need a mutual aid ambulance for the second patient there.
0: 216, 1417.

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0: Guys, we're out of ambulances, so we wouldn't even be able to respond to the second one.
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Metroplex, you still need Fulker to respond to the call 63 South Main Street. 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

0: Dispatch Potsdam, 262 is on scene. I believe Perishville is at the hospital. Maybe they can head this way.
1: 262-1426. 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
2: Go ahead, dispatch.
1: Perishville, are you available to take one of the calls in Norwood?
2: We're in the village. We will turn around and head that way.
1: Perishville is going to be 63 South Main Street. The ARC they have for a 55 male fall with a head laceration.
2: Copy that, show us the roof.
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0: 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I'm a former Army vet. 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

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Shortcut 8252 arriving on scene. 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

Officer Desk, you are for first responders. Respond 202 Washington Street, apartment 407, Crosby State Street, 59, female, not feeling well, repeating. Officer Desk, you are for first responders. Respond 202 Washington Street, apartment 407, Crosby State Street, 59, female, not feeling well. Time of page 1450, 6853.

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2: 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So Parishville 8252 arriving CPH.
1: Parishville arriving CPH, what is it, 25? Parishville 2521, hospital, 1455.

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Have alarm 1613.

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0: We clear from last. I'll be in route to 5242 County Route 14, Waddington, for follow up.
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0: 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A female slumped over the steering wheel in the vehicle. Repeating for Hatted Rescue, Posse MLS, respond, Dollar General, 1809, Stairway 345. A female slumped over the steering wheel. Turn around 1629.
1: ALS, respond 1809, State Highway 345, Dollar General in Madrid. The female subject slumped over the wheel in the vehicle. Again, paging for SAM Rescue. ALS, respond 1809, State Highway 345, Dollar General in Madrid. The female subject slumped over the steering wheel in the vehicle. Time of day 1630.
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1: 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Dispatch on. Dispatch, show Madras 721, acknowledging the call. I'll be en route to the scene, POV, 10 minute ETA.
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Stay away 56. That was 2 car MPA. 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

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Respond, vicinity of 3922, Skyway 56, two car MVA, turn around 1640.

0: 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Motor vehicle accident, stay away 56, two injuries, time alarm, 1646. Dispatch.
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0: Norfolk Rescue. Respond to the city of 9114, Stairway 56, crosses 310 and County 40. Law enforcement requesting EMS, 40s male, feet pain. Repeating for Norfolk Rescue. Respond to the city of 9114, Stairway 56. Law enforcement requesting EMS, 40s male, feet pain. Time alarm, 1648.
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0: 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Main Street brushed in a four-way intersection with a flashing light. 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

0: 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We flagged for Norfolk. Respond. Vicinity of 9114, stairway 56, cross to 310 and 40. Law enforcement requesting EMS. Repeating for Senior Rescue, we flagged for Norfolk. Respond. 9114, stairway 56, law enforcement requesting EMS, 1656.
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0: 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Vehicle 2, Mississippi, Zebra 254, North Frank. Zebra 254, North Frank. 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

0: 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Zurich Lincoln William Victor 3025 on Park Street.
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0: The address is 1750.
2: Molly Nye Lane and Grisma Lane and Keene reported to be loud arguments heard, car door slamming, brakes squealing. Then the female was seen walking down the road with a male with a bright colored shirt driving behind her in an old rusty truck, straps holding things up, honking at her, following closely, and they disappeared down towards, I believe, the end of Molly Nye, somewhere in that general area. Responding from River.
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0: I'm going to be out on Border Patrol's traffic stop, State Highway 37, nearest Cross Park Street.

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Kern Relic Rescue, Golden Rescue, respond 9426 Bay Highway 3, crosses Jock Pond Road. It was 62 female, vertigo, repeating for Cranberry Lake Rescue, Colton Rescue, respond 9426 to Highway 3, 62 female, vertigo, time of alarm 1807.

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2: 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QB31 Central, same traffic, 4673.
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0: 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Respond 142 West Road, crosses Pearson Road. 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Repeating for Ogden Park Rescue, heel to first responders. Respond 142 West Road, 80-year-old male, not alert, time of alarm 1846. Dispatch. Dispatch on.
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3: 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It's going to be outside in the gazebo. Caller reporting the people in there are being too loud.

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Watson Road in Tupperware for a report to the 50-year-old male ATV accident. Unknown exactly where he is, but for the permit to call no opening.